0: 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Radio Verona.
1: I was born in a town where my voice didn't fit in. Couldn't speak, couldn't shout, but I learned to stay in line. From a boy to a man in a world weighing heavy.

You said hola, hola, I don't remember anymore. You said hola, hola, but I'm sure that wasn't all.

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1: 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You've got only one life. This is one night, and you'll never see her again.